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6: 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Cristiano Ronaldo scored twice and made history along the way.
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9: John Polk was my nemesis. 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
14: Got the curveball, popped it up. 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How about that? 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
13: Pop-up home run.
15: Wow. That's rare.
16: Stu, that's how you pay tribute to John Sterling, who always got confused by those.
15: Yes, by getting confused. Right. Victor Hovland. We'll discuss with him coming up next. But first, Dan Beyer has a sports update.
17: Big news from the world of the NBA is the Lakers and guard Austin Reeves came to terms on a four-year max extension. It's worth $185 million. Reeves averaged more than 23 points per game in 51 appearances last season. It's also the largest contract for an undrafted player in NBA history. Second round of the NBA draft begins at 8 o'clock Eastern time tonight. Knicks are on the clock at number 31 overall. Memphis follows at number 32. World Cup Group B play. Switzerland and Canada currently scoreless, playing in the 23rd minute. That's on Fox from Vancouver. 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It's not the only Group B match going on right now. Hydration break in Seattle as Bosnia, Herzegovina, and Qatar play their match scoreless as well in the 23rd minute. Group C play from Atlanta has Morocco and Haiti tonight on FS1, with Brazil and Scotland at 6 o'clock Eastern time in Miami. That's on Fox. Mexico and Czechia will play in Mexico City, and Group A play at 9 o'clock Eastern time. The other match in Group A tonight is South Korea taking on South Africa. Update from baseball. Dansby Swanson, a three-run shot in the sixth. Cubs lead the Mets 6-3, playing in the eighth in Queens. Marlins stopped the Rangers today by a score of 4-2. Red Sox and Rockies.

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0: skies as we are getting the day underway, at least clear to partly cloudy is how I'd classify it. And that means we're in for some good weather, okay? Highs later this afternoon in the middle 80s. I hope your morning is great, excellent, all of the above. I'm Georgia meteorologist Holly Serrano in the GNN Weather Center.
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